0: 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Så lad os lytte til Chim Chim Cherie.
1: 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Chim Chimney, Chim Chimney, Chim Chim Cheroo, good luck will rub off when I shake hands with you. Or blow me a kiss, and that's lucky too. Now as the ladder of life has been strung, you might think a sweep's on the bottom most rung. Though I spends me time in the ashes and smoke, in this all wide world there's no happier bloke. Chim chimney, chim chimney, chim chim cheree, a sweep is as lucky can be. Chim chimney, chim chimney, chim chim cheroo, good luck wherever, when I shake hands with

He said, I dance now and every chance in honky tonks for my drinks and tips. But most of the time I spent behind these county bars.